0: They can't help you, Max. There's a reason you hide from them. You belong here with me.
1: You're not really here.
0: Oh, but I am, Max.

0: 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What you doing?
1: 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Where are you?
0: Got caught up a little bit, so I won't be a little late.
1: Okay.
0: I'm on the way, though.
1: Hurry. I love you.
0: I love you too, baby.

0: Maaf, aku gak bisa datang dan gak bisa bersama kamu lagi. Mungkin untuk selamanya.
1: We're sorry, the number you have reached is not in service. Please check the number or try your call again. This is a recording.

0: Somebody bailed your ass out. Let's go. Down home to your left. I said to your left.
1: Ma'am, are these your belongings? Please, once you've confirmed, you'll follow officers and alley through the exit ramp. Ma'am, are you listening? Ma'am, this is not a beauty counter. I'm going to need you to comply. Ma'am, activate.
2: Please, you need to say candidly. I used to get you in a quarter of water.